0: Kenya's Morning Kiss. All fun in the morning.
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3: Yes, sir. Now the traffic is looking as follows. Nangalia, you can only find some traffic pale Thika Road when you are coming from sides of near the Muthaiga Golf Club. Hapo paka Pangani, there's a bit of traffic on that road. But otherwise, watu wa Nairobi bado hamjamka. Hii baridi ya squeezy, I'm starting to say it's a bit crazy. People are waking up later. But you know what? I got you through the music. I got you through the conversations that we have today. So do remember, you can take over our playlist. Our number is 0711046100. I know it's cold. What song do you want to listen to?
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Joshua Barack right there, what do I know? 25 minutes until 6 in the morning, wherever you tune in from, it is a Tuesday. You're tuned in to the number one hit station. My name is Jeremy Wahome. You want to put a face to the voice, check me out on Instagram. My handle is Jeremy.Wahome. Now, we are catching up with each other. I'd love you to call me on 0711046021BA. How you've woken up, umeamka wapi? It is freezing. So, umeamka na nani? But yesterday after work, man, hey, I left work. I was extremely hungry. Tunakwanga na jama wa smoky up outside the office, and I told Olivier. So I decided, you know what? One of my boys was going there, so I decided, let me pull through. I went through and got the thing. I decided to eat on my way to, you know, when I was going home, and yo, izi mahawks zinakwanga kwa miti, they're actually real. I almost lost an eye yesterday, man. Ili fly kachukua ile chakula, sijai jam hivyo maze. For real. Nilipigia si daddy simu nikijam. I want to know what you were up to yesterday. If you want to take over our playlist, I know it's a cold morning. Maybe you want to listen to a song that you have been thinking about all morning. The number is the same one, 0711046100 is the number. I want to bless your hustle. So if you're on the way to work, watu wangu mko wapi? Wood faji tupigie. Mr. Mugiri has already called through. Man like Olonga, it's been a while since he called. Wayne, aba leo si Friday, how is it tupigie? Mr. Douglas, you haven't called us in a while. Magi uko wapi? Kowi, we waiting for your phone call. And of course, Mr. Tonjay, we are asking for your phone call. 0711046100. Catch up with us. In the meantime, here's Mboso, the late Costa Titch Shitani.

late constitution, boss or shitari. It is just about 30 minutes to 7 wherever you're tuned in from. Man, coming to work today, I actually couldn't believe how the road is. Kuna baridi, hadi barabara imeshikamaji mazee. It's completely wet on the road. I just want everybody to be safe on your way to work today. Do remember, you can also catch us on my WhatsApp number, 0702-946-100. Now, I just hope you are having a great one. Yesterday after work, come evening, one of my neighbors called me and he told me to go over to his house, alikuwa na pika, and he always does this thing for meal prepping. Sijaelewa, because I'm one of those guys, and you can't tell me that I'm one of the only people who is like this. Uwa mina boeka na chakula. Siyezi kula chakula the same, yani for 3 days. Nikule lunch, 3 days on the same thing. So what I normally do, if I'm cooking, I cook for 1 day or 2 days. But I know it's a waste of a cook. But kama jana, nilenda kwa boys wangu, alikuwa nafanya meal prep. So he did the Monday through Friday. I'm gonna pick a Monday till Friday where he has his lunch and dinner cooked. And I just thought, yo, it's an amazing thing. He doesn't have to cook the whole week. It's already packed in the kitchen on a toa. You just put it in the microwave. I get that, but yo, kwenye mboekangi chakula, I want to know, are you one of those who rather meal preps, or do you like to, are you like me? You cook just for 2 days, you know, you get bored of the food in the fridge. You like fresh food. I'd love to know what you are tuned in from. Do remember, we still have a chance for you to take over our playlist, Palace Sunrise Selector. In the meantime, let's get to Man Like Mad Tracks. Get down.

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2: Well, well, well. The friendly neighborhood Spider-Man is officially in new territories. The billionaire territory. Tom Holland's Spider-Man Brand New Day has crossed the $2 million mark globally in just 3 weekends. That's such a short time. Making it the second film ever to reach the milestone behind Avengers Endgame. Clearly, Peter Parker is still paying the bills. Yeah, in billions. Meanwhile, Kenya's own Nameless is proving that 25 years in the music business is no reason to slow down. The veteran singer celebrated his silver jubilee in music with a sold-out concert at Carnival Ground, bringing together fans and fellow stars to celebrate a career that has stretched back to the early 2000s. The star-studded night brought together names including Yashinsky, Lenny, Big Pin, Juakali, with Wahoo also taking stage to perform, and she also brought their kids on stage. What a beautiful moment to witness. From Mega Rider and Sincere to the hits that Gen Z have recently rediscovered on TikTok, the man is still growing his fan base across generations. What a wow.
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0: because we are not on the same level since we don't have a Mercedes Benz. And I couldn't agree, man. But I'll tell you what, social media is CY Kusumbua. Because there's one thing social media has made me do. It's buy nonsense things that I have never needed. Back in the day, let's not even say back in the day, 2 years ago, there's this frenzy of Stanley Cups that came out, maze. Nili buy moja na yanguara imekula vumbe kule nyumbani mbaya sana. I gotta say, man, perfumes. There's so many other things that social media, let's say TikTok, Instagram, Facebook has made us buy that we regret. If you're tuned in today, we want to talk about that very shortly. What are some of those things you've seen on social media that you bought that you crazy regret? 0711 is 100 is our number. Let me tell you how the traffic is doing.
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0: Yes, I see what Romeanza Kwamuka, because the traffic is starting to look like there's cars on the road now. Now, Ngong Road has started to pick up. If you're in Westlands, I can see from Gigiri headed towards Muthaiga, there's a bit of traffic on that road. If you are on Thicker Road from Garden City Mall all the way down to about Pangani, I can see a bit of traffic. Jogoro Road, Kaukoko, kuna traffic. Landis Road, kuna traffic. But it is all about the music right here. Coming up next, here's Chris Brown with Obvious.
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about 10 minutes to wait. If you don't know what that is, it's time for almost 10 minutes for you to win 20,000 shillings. But bad luck to Jafika Apple. Right now, we are talking about social media. Social media in our lives, like, it's been there for many years. And because of social media pressure, because of all the things that you see on there, you end up buying some things you're not supposed to buy. I remember back in the day, maybe when we were about going to uni, there were these spinny things that we used to buy from social media. I don't even know what happened to them, man. There was even some bangles we used to buy on our arms. But think about the Stanley caps we always bought. I want to know, what are some of those things that you have bought that, you know, social media made you buy? I can see Harper Anne, who's tuned in, is telling me there's a perfume that she bought from TikTok. Said it smelled amazing, but when she was told to buy it, it almost costed her everything in her account. She bought it, and till today, she's only used half of it. I can see Kevin, who's telling me he bought a book that he's never opened because of social media. There's Anne, who's telling us clothes because an influencer made them look good. I want to know, what are some of those things that social media has made you buy? You know, just because of pressure. 0711 046 100.

0: hosted by Mark Gitau.
1: Homa Bay Town Member of Parliament Peter Kaluma has been summoned by the NCIC over his utterances ahead of last Sunday's Linda Mwananchi rally in Homa Bay that was marred with violence. According to the cohesion body, Kaluma's remarks, which he made in his vernacular language to a gathering he was addressing, were likely to cause tension in the country.
2: As soon as we got the remarks, we got the clip, the video that was sent to us, we even watched it on news. It's not something that's hidden from the public limelight. We engaged the authorities that do the transcribing. That's a process.
1: More than 5,000 delegates will today converge at KICC for the Health Summit 2026. Convened by the Ministry of Health, the two-day forum will assess progress over the past 3.5 years in health financing, primary health care, digital health legislation, governance and regulation. Health Cabinet Secretary Dendwale said the summit will shift discussions from policy promises to measurable improvements in health care delivery and outcomes.
3: Then we also showcase health commodity and technologies. In the story, Hakuna Madawa. How is Shah dealing with it? How has KEMSA been reformed? What are the reforms? KEMSA, you know, had a bad history, and the COVID billionaires and all that.
1: At least 40 University of Nairobi youth entrepreneurs are set to graduate today after completing a pilot capacity building program aimed at strengthening innovative businesses. The program, implemented by the African Women Studies Center in collaboration with the university's Faculty of Business and Management Sciences and Department of Environmental and Biosystems, has supported young innovators pursuing enterprises in agribusiness, food processing, manufacturing, technology and the creative sector. Ensure drink plenty of hot water to stay hydrated and keep your body warm during the ongoing cold season. Nutritionist Henry Ngethe also recommends limiting caffeine intake and avoiding carbonated drinks. Ngethe further encourages consumption of whole foods or whole grain flour and healthy snacks like nuts to support overall health and well-being.
4: The foods that are whole foods, rather, are very important in this instance, because whole foods will mean that you will have your energy for some time. And also health is quite important, so that we are able to provide this energy.
1: To some sports news now, the Scottish FA has officially withdrawn its support for FIFA President Gianni Infantino, citing the lack of transparency shown over the plan to sell sticks in a World Cup company to private investors. Several European FAs, including England, the Republic of Ireland and Wales, had already withdrawn letters stating the intention to back Infantino for re-election at next year's FIFA's Congress. Infantino remains under extreme pressure, with three federation presidents accusing him of deception over his private investor plan. That's what's trending on Kenya's Kiss.
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5: Woo! 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

morning on this amazing Tuesday. I always feel like Tuesdays are so different from Mondays. But coming up this hour, we're going to be talking about bed bugs attack a bus. We're going to be talking about pet day in school. Back in the day when my friend brought a chicken to school, we're going to be talking about that and so much more. 0711046 is our number because it is right now time to win 20,000 shillings. So if you're tuning in and you don't know what that is, it's 20 seconds to 20K. I give you five songs, 20 seconds. The first song, if you get it correct, it is 1,000 shillings. Second song, 2,000 shillings. Third song is 5,000 shillings. If you get the fourth song correct, it is 10,000 shillings. If you get the 10th song correct, it is 20,000 shillings. So if you're tuned in today, I want to tell you, go for all five songs.

song, and I was playing right here on Morning Kiss. 25 minutes into 8, wherever you tune in from, it is an amazing Tuesday. Now, music lovers, you need to get ready for a night like no other, because the Don himself, Fally Ipupa, is coming to town. It's going to be happening on the 5th of September, Pale Uhuru Gardens. Now, I want you to experience or come and think about a night of rumba, amapiano, and unforgettable vibes. Joining him, Pale, on stage is going to be Kamon Fela, DJ Maporisa, Tango Supreme, Ice DJ Joan Falme, and I mean, it doesn't end there. MC Aziza is going to be there, Nick Adhiambo, and it's going to be one of those nights you're never going to forget. 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I'm telling you, a night like you'll never forget.

0: Whiskey right there. Since one song that made him huge, huge, big time. 28 minutes to 8, 9 in the morning, wherever you are. It is an amazing Tuesday, one freezing one. If your sides of Nairobi, do remember our number is 0711046100. I'd love to hear your voice. I'd love to know. Hi baridi mekupata wapi. How's your morning going as well? If there's traffic on the road that you are, call me. I'd love to know that now. Back in the day in school, I don't know why I woke up thinking about high school. I miss high school. By the way, if you're one of those who went to Mombasa Academy back in Mombasa, big shout out to you, because what an amazing school that was. Now, those are days really going into a pet day. One day we had to bring pets to school. And I remember, man, living with people who live actually crazy, man. It's crazy, man. Tulikuwa tunaona madogi, wengine wanakuja na sijui ma parrots. Some other guys came with, I think there was a hamster. Sijui kai ilikuwa hamster ama rat. That guy needs to come through and tell us. Ilikuwa ina kapanya for real, for real. Sitaisahau. Lakini, what an amazing day it was, man. So I remember everyone had bought whatever they had brought. Some guys had brought. I remember there was a pet snake. One of our friends, a white guy, he was called Andy. He brought a snake to school. And I just thought it was crazy. How can your parents allow you to have a snake? But kulikuwa na mse alikuwa anaitwa George. George Dongo. I don't know where you are in life today, but half of my happiness is brought because of you. He was one of the funniest guys we ever had in school. Sasa, when all these guys brought these things, so you had to come with your pet, unakuja mbele in front of the class, unawambia, you know, my name is Jeremy, I went to the dog, this is my dog. I had a very small dog, alikuwa naitwa Sheena. She was, oh my God, she was an amazing dog. All my life, she was there for me, and I miss her so much, man. Anyway, George alikuja na kuku. It was one of the craziest things. And I remember we were actually like only 3 black guys in our class. And everyone was terrified. Maze iyo kuku ilikuwa imeogopesha watu. Now, because he didn't have a dog, he didn't really have other kind of pets. I don't know if it was his plan or his parents. Wakaka, they put actually like a small leash on the chicken. And he came with the chicken to school. Wakakishikilia hivi with a leash. And let me tell you, that thing terrified every single human. I'll never forget that. Big shout out to George. Wherever you're tuning from to begin, I want to hear your voice. I want to know if you're on your way to work, if you're on your way to school. 0711-046-100.
1: 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She calls him out. Jeremy and Sid, only on The Morning Kiss.
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2: And the wedding vows could not be clearer. Jordan Woods is officially a wifey, marrying NBA star Karl Anthony Towns in a lavish, star-studded Malibu wedding. The guest list included Kylie Jenner, Justin and Hailey Bieber, Michael B. Jordan, Teyana Taylor, Timothy Chalamet, and Jada Pinkett Smith. Now, however, Kylie being there was the real plot twist. I don't know if you remember, but let me remind you. Kylie Jenner and Jordan Woods were once inseparable, even living together and famously calling each other family, before their friendship came to a dramatic end in 2019 after Jordan was linked to Tristan Thompson, Khloe Kardashian's then partner. Yup, remember that drama? Meanwhile, if you thought putting together a concert was simply about, you know, booking artists, selling tickets, BN would like to have a word with you. Yeah, the Saudi soul star has given fans a glimpse into just how expensive Soulfest has become.
3: You know how much money I spend on security in Soulfest? Last year it was 9 mic. There's layers of security in Soulfest. I don't always be able to see more on that.
2: Imagine me. Yeah. Okay.
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0: Joshua Baraka, what do I know? It is playing right here with the Warning Kids. Just about 17 minutes to 9 in the morning, wherever you're tuned in from. Najoyla Baridi Unaskia. It is a madness, but it has been a great one. 0711046100 is our number, wherever you're tuned in from. We want to hear from you. Now, this week, there's been a bus that was going from Mombasa to Nairobi, and the passengers, on the way, they had to demand this driver to stop the bus because there was bed bugs that was biting them in their back. And I just started thinking, how crazy is that, man? Maze, it must be the craziest thing. So they stopped this bus, and the bus was changed on their way to Nairobi. And I just started thinking, man, this is messed up, man. How can a bus have bed bugs? The one thing, safety and cleanliness is the one thing that bus should be promoting, man. I just thought it was completely crazy. Those passengers actually stopped the bus, wakabadilisha bus. And I was just thinking, man, hey! It's because I want a choice, Maze. Otherwise, there's no way one can delay na yo safari, man. It is crazy. All bus guys need to actually sit down and think. You know what? Safety needs to be number one. There's been so many accidents of late on the road from buses. They need to check. How can we improve our safety? Number two, how can we improve the cleanliness of the customers, of the chairs? Man, I just think that was the craziest thing. Let me tell you how the traffic is doing in the meantime.
1: From rope decisions to soft life dreams, Jeremy and Sid keep it real. Morning Kiss.
2: Keeping you moving. This is Kenya's Kiss Jam Buster.
0: Yes, sir. Nangalia Thicker Road. Thicker Road has started to clear out because there's barely any traffic on that road. Unless ukifika pale near closer to Mubaiga Police Station. That's where you're going to find some traffic on that road. In Parklands, there's a lot of traffic. If you are coming from Gashia Road headed towards Mubaiga, there's a lot of traffic on that road. If you are on a James Gishuru, there's basically all traffic coming from about Junction Mall all the way till ABC. Even when you pass ABC on Red Hill, there is traffic. So just know, keep it with us. If you are on Waiakiwe, happen near Brookside, just outside the office, Lions Place, there's a lot of traffic on that road. I can see Oloi Chok Chok Kileleshwa Watu Wameanza Kuamka. Keep it with us. We'll be telling you how the traffic is doing. I can see Valley Road as well. A lot of traffic. Let me slow it down for you just a little. Here's Bridget Blue. Niwewe.
2: 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The Jam Buster.
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0: Should have never killed Audie and Asha playing right here on the Morning Kiss. It honestly has been an amazing Tuesday. Big shout out to everybody who's joined me on WhatsApp so far. Now on a Buisa Deluxe here, who's tuned in. Morning Kiss, getting you live from Obambo in Kisumu. And he is saying, Jeremy, have an amazing day. Now on I have a Vinny, he's saying, it's good morning, Jerry. He's tuned in from Roysambu, Show Iko Imara. Big shout out to you, Niko na MC Tonje, who's tuned in all the way in Mohoroni. We have Isaac, who is tuned in. Anasema, good morning, Jeremy and Sid. Thanks for the show. I am Isaac, streaming from Kampala in Uganda. I'm having an amazing day, and I really, really enjoy the show. You can join us as well on WhatsApp. Our number is 07-02-946-100. You want to give us a call? It is 07-11-046-100.
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0: Not so baggage right here on the Morning Kiss. Just in case you were just joining us, my name is Jeremy Wahome. It is an amazing, amazing morning. It is about 5 minutes to nine in the morning, wherever you're tuned in from. Fally Ipupa, the legend himself, he is coming. He is coming to Kenya, and I'm telling you, it's going to be a night you're never going to forget. So tafuta ule mtu wako, tafuta watu wako, and go over to ticketyetu.com. Regular tickets are going for 10,000 shillings, VIP tickets, 20,000 shillings, VVIP, 30,000 shillings. Now, it's not going to be only Fally Ipupa. There's going to be Amapiano, legends in the buildings. It's going to be Camo Fella. We're going to have DJ Maparisa. We're going to have Tango Supreme, Ice, and DJ Joe Mfalme. Now, it doesn't end there. MC Aziza is going to be there. Nick Odhiambo. So you don't want to miss out. Get your tickets today.
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1: Pedestrian fatalities declined by nearly 18% last month, according to the NTSA Road Safety Status Report. The agency recorded 146 deaths, down from 178 during the same period in 2025. NTSA attributes the decline to intensified enforcement and compliance checks targeting road users who failed to use designated crossing points, including footbridges. The agency has urged pedestrians to use designated crossings, obey traffic signals, and prioritize safety to further reduce road deaths. Leaders across the country continue to condemn the violence witnessed in Homa Bay last Sunday, which left one police officer dead and several civilians injured. Samburu West Member of Parliament Neswila Lesuda has joined those condemning the violence and intimidation, saying political differences must never justify attacks on fellow Kenyans, journalist leaders, or the destruction of property. Lesuda urged security agencies to protect every Kenyan's right to disagree and express political views peacefully, saying the country belongs to all Kenyans.
2: Hata hapa town ndogo ndogo kama Maralal na ni siasa mbaya, and it doesn't matter which politician does it. Hata kama ni mimi na Isula, shika mimi weka ndani, hatuwezi tumia vijana wetu vibaya.
1: Zambian President Hakainde Hichilema has secured a second term after winning 60% of votes cast in last week's presidential election. His closest rival, Brian Mundubile, received nearly 38%. The Electoral Commission declared the results on Tuesday following an election that was largely peaceful despite opposition claims of intimidation, arrest, violence, and electoral irregularities. Hichilema, who first took office in 2021, defeated 13 challengers to retain the presidency. To some sports news now, the draw for the 36th edition of the Driftwood Sevens was conducted yesterday as the fourth leg of the SportPesa National Sevens circuit heads to Mombasa next weekend. Circuit leaders KCB, who are fresh from winning Kabereri Sevens, will start their title defense against Black Blood Kisumu RFC and Uganda's emerging Sevens side in Pool B. Kenya Harlequin Kabras RFC, nondescript and a host Mombasa Complete Pool A, while Menengai Oilers, Daystar Falcons, Mwamba and Masinde Muliro round up Pool D. That's what's trending on Kenya's Kiss.
3: This is not just another morning show. This is your reality check with a vibe. It's Jeremy and Sid.
4: This is love.
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3: Real reactions. And just a little bit of

0: Doing amazing at the moment. What a tune that is. Wherever you're tuned in from, it definitely is all about the music. Now, yesterday on my way home, I saw one of the craziest accidents, but nearly, I don't know why I decided to use a Riverside, and I saw an accident on a road that I didn't think that an accident should be on that road. Now, I started, but I could tell that that car was speeding. Now, in my head, I started asking, do you think our roads are bad? Or is it that people be driving badly? 0711-046-100. We're going to be talking about that shortly, but I want to hear what you have to say.
1: Jeremy, am I speaking to Jeremy?
0: Yes, of course you are. Who am I speaking to?
1: You're speaking to Daniel from Eldoret.
0: Hey, Eldina, joy ile barabara ile baridi iko huko ni crazy sana.
1: Ni mbaya, but the sun is starting to come up.
0: That is what is amazing, man.
1: So I wanted to try my luck for 20K.
0: Hiyo ilipita kitambo, boss. Hiyo tunachezanga between around 8 a.m. till around 8:20 every single day.
1: Okay, so sir, the problem is nikipiganga simu wa mshiki kesho, unaweza promise mtashika?
0: Bro, sasa imagine ni watu wangapi wanapiganga hiyo simu. 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
1: hiyo. Let me try my luck kesho,
0: boss. Yes, I just wanted to ask you a question. Yesterday on my way home, I saw a very crazy accident. Kule maze kileleshwa, and I just started thinking, man, is it that people are driving badly, speeding, ama ni barabara zetu that are not safe?
1: Our roads are not safe because we don't have even the cyclist section. Mm-hmm. We don't have the pedestrian walk.
0: Mm-hmm.
1: And then they are narrow, so our roads are entirely the problem.
0: So you believe it is about our roads that is a problem? Yes.
1: Yeah, it's about the road.
0: Okay. That is great, bro.
1: Thank you,
0: so
1: Jeremy.
0: Much
1: have
0: for
1: a good day, man.
0: You too, brother.

0: It's 9:14.
1: Keeping you moving. This is Kenya's Kiss Jam Buster.
2: Yes, the traffic is looking as follows as I see on the road. Lavington, Kileleshwa, wow, there's a lot of traffic on that road. Although Chop Top, there's also a lot of traffic. All of James Gishuru is all traffic. Mudaiga Country Club, Limuru Road, there is a lot of traffic on that road. So if you're on the road, just keep it with us.
1: Kiss. The Jam Buster. Whatever the weather, we are Kenya's number one.

Leave me alone, prescribed right there. It is on the morning Kiss. 22 minutes into 9 in the morning, wherever you're tuning from. This is the number one hit station, Kiss FM. My name is Jeremy Ohome. Now, the Star is a paper you can get every single Tuesday. 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Now, inside the Star, you can get a part of it called the Gov, where in my Gov, you can get, you know, if you're looking for a tender that's about to change your life, if you're looking for a job, you can find that in my Gov. And do remember, you can get that for free today. Always remember, the smart people read the Tuesday Star.

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1: Well, well, well, the friendly neighborhood Spider-Man is officially in new territories. The billionaire territory. Tom Holland's Spider-Man Brand New Day has crossed the $2 million mark globally in just 3 weekends. That's such a short time, making it the second film ever to reach the milestone behind Avengers Endgame. Clearly, Peter Parker is still paying the bills. Yeah, in billions. Meanwhile, Kenya's own Nameless is proving that 25 years in the music business is no reason to slow down. The veteran singer celebrated his silver jubilee in music with a sold-out concert at Carnival Ground, bringing together fans and fellow stars to celebrate a career that has stretched back to the early 2000s. The star-studded night brought together names including Yashinsky, Lenny, Big Pin, Juakali, with Wahoo also taking stage to perform, and she also brought their kids on stage. What a beautiful moment to witness. From Mega Rider and Sinzia to the hits that Gen Z have recently rediscovered on TikTok, the man is still growing his fan base across generations. What a wow.
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1: Yes, it is about 35 minutes into 9 in the morning. Ah, amazing Tuesday. Now, the worst thing is, yesterday on my way home, I know it is so, so cold. Now, I didn't even know if these guys were coming from, you know, the club, because it was early in the morning, man, and I saw a very, very crazy accident in a residential area that had me wondering, do you think the roads are dangerous? Or do you think that, you know, we be driving badly? I'd love to know what you have to say. Do hit us up on our WhatsApp number. Oh, sorry, call me 0711-046-100. Good morning, beautiful. How are you doing today?
2: I am so cold, my goodness.
1: Hey, kuna baridi nyingine crazy, crazy. I know exactly what you're talking about, man.
2: Yeah, it's so cold.
3: Jeremy, am I speaking to Jeremy?
1: Yes, of course you are. Who am I speaking to?
3: You're speaking to Daniel from Eldoret.
1: Hey, Eldina, joy ile barabara ile baridi iko huko ni crazy sana.
3: Ni mbaya, but the sun is starting to come up.
1: That is what is amazing, man.
3: So I wanted to try my luck for 20K.
1: Hiyo ilipita kitambo, boss. Hiyo tunachezanga between around 8 AM till around 8:20. Every single day.
3: Okay, so sir, the problem is nikipiganga simu wa mshiki kesho, unaweza promise mtashika?
1: Bro, sasa imagine ni watu wangapi wanapiganga hiyo simu. Sasa siwezi kupromise hivyo.
3: Let me try my luck kesho basi.
1: Yes, I just wanted to ask you a question. Yesterday on my way home, I saw a very crazy accident. Kule maze kileleshwa. And I just started thinking, man, is it that people are driving badly, speeding? Ama ni barabara zetu that are not safe?
3: Our roads are not safe because we don't have even the cyclist section. Mm-hmm. We don't have the pedestrian walk.
1: Mm-hmm.
3: And then they are narrow, so our roads are entirely the problem.
1: So you believe it is about our roads that is the problem, yes?
3: Yeah, it's about the roads.
1: Okay. That is great, brother.
3: Thank you, Jeremy.
1: So much.
3: Have a good day, man.
1: You too, brother.
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0: with Mboka. That song is doing amazing right now. 15 minutes to 10 in the morning. Now I'm just checking up on Pasho, and I can see Akothe is saying thank you for all you did for us. May peace find your family. And also, we saw King Kaka the other day, who was mourning the loss of Christine, who is his longtime manager. You can see that pale on Pasho. You can also see how people like Mr. Seed and Bahati were discouraged after the song was put down. Man, you can check all that pale Mpasho. All you gotta do is go to www.mpasho.co.uk today and experience entertainment news made simple, accessible, and it is truly yours.
1: Keeping you moving. This is Kenya's Kiss Jam Buster.
0: Yes, Nangalia traffic, and it is looking a bit better than it was before. James Gishuru, though, if you're on that road, just be expected to have a long, long wait in the traffic. There's a lot of traffic on that side. I can see Kilimani, Kilelesha, Lavington. Nikawa Tuleo, ameamka a bit later because of the weather. Oloi Tok Tok Road is bumper to bumper. I'm looking at Gong Road. There's a lot of traffic on that road as I go over to Gigiri, all the way coming from Gigiri going towards Mudaiga. There's a lot of traffic on that road. Mudaiga Country Club, if you're coming from Thika Road, Ukifika Mudaiga Country Club, Hadi Pangani, that is where you are going to panta traffic. Landis Road, there's a bit of traffic on that road if you're on that side. Yes, keep it with us. Here's Rihanna, Jo Due File.
1: 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Kiss. Kiss. The Jam Buster. 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

Yes, sir. Now, I saw Gen Z Goliath was telling us how he has custom-made shoes. And I just started thinking, do you know how hard it is for me to find shoes on my size? I can't believe how hard it is for him to find shoes of his size. Now, I know some of my friends who, especially babes, who go shopping by Kiatu and they go to the kids section. Mutuka Goliath was a but he was saying 70,000 shillings a pair of his shoes. He only owns four of them. And I just thought, 70K, I'd love to know where you're tuning from, what you want to listen to. 07-11-046-100 is our number. Now, the thing about Kiss FM, sometimes you get to miss some of the shows, whether it's Me and Sid in the Morning, Katie Dede Pale, mid-morning show, exclusive and Mwalimu Rachel on that drive show. I'm telling you, you can catch us Pale songplay.com.

0: just want to say a santeni sana to everybody who's joined us today on the show. It has been an amazing show, but for morning, everybody who's joined us on WhatsApp, big shout out to you. I know it's a very, very cold morning wherever you are. Keep warm, man. We need you here tomorrow. Namkuwa sawa. I just want to say a big shout out to everybody who did. You can join me same time, same place tomorrow. And just in case you got to miss the show, head over to songaplay.com and you can find all the shows that you miss.
1: Real conversations, yeah. Real reactions, yeah. A little chaos.
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1: Kanye is once again in the spotlight with counterfeit and illicit alcohol being sold in their country, allegedly. Jomo Tree has raised concerns over illegal and counterfeit alcohol, highlighting the danger these products pose to public health as well as the revenue lost through tax evasion. What do you think about this?
2: This story for fake alcohol is very serious. Oh my goodness. Fake alcohol affects the whole country. Can you imagine how much more tax the government would have if all the liquor was not fake?
1: And sadly, Hollywood is mourning the loss of Hayden Panettiere, who has died at just 36 years old. The actress became a household name as Claire Bennett in Heroes before winning another generation of fans as Juliet Barnes in Nashville, earning 2 Golden Globes nominations. She also appeared in Remember the Titans and the Scream franchise. Her family confirmed her death, but the cause of death has not been disclosed and remains under investigation. Earlier this year, Hayden had released her memoir titled This Is Me, A Reckoning, where she spoke openly about addiction, postpartum depression, and her personal struggles. May she rest in eternal peace.
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7: You know what, ladies and gentlemen? Mimi siyezi wadanganya. See, I'm meeting e-weather, and I'm just not... I know we come here every day talking about the weather, but it's like, what else are we to discuss if it is smacking us left, right, and center, at least in the capital city? It's getting worse and worse by the day. But we're going to keep nice and warm in studio. Literally, I was rushing to get into studio to get these hits going, warm up our bodies, feel good into our Tuesday mid-morning and afternoon like we always do. So make sure you're checking in. And we're going to kick off with the sounds of BTS. It's going to be a good one.

0: Warm into the mid-morning, Mr. Bruno Mars. One of my favorite performers is Bruno Mars, by the way. He's a musician. He's an artiste. He's on your number one. He's been accused of, what's this word, with misappropriation. Some stories. People saying he's trying to be black and he's not black. What is he, Hawaiian or something like that? It's very, very tropical somewhere. You're with me, Casey Dede. Who's the first one checking into a brand new day, please?
1: Good morning, Casey Dede.
0: Yes, sir. How are you today?
1: I'm doing good.
0: Niambie baridi na kupata wapi?
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0: Inawaka kuwaka.
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0: Asante sana for checking in. You're my first caller today. Karibu maze.
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0: All right. I heard Mr. President throwing this one into one of his recent speeches as well. Me? Mbona vitu zingine zinabo? Kapitani, first request of our Tuesday.

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3: 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Skiza.

YW Smith, one of them is called Hempston, right? Right? Kunaka Hempston in the mix. Lil Minor and Dansky. My name is Kate Sidede. What's your name? Do you have an interesting name? Call me and check into our Tuesday mid-morning, please. We got Somber, Joshua Baraka, some David Guetta making up what is about to be the next couple of minutes on the airways. Plus, so many know. Muna know this is officially the final week of freedom. Next week, this time next week, majority of kids are going to be back to school, you know, back to that reality. The way parents, you have complained a lot for the last number of weeks that you are ready for the kids to go back to school. Did you not know you had them and they were going to be expensive? But let me come back and let you know who is even more excited for back to school than the parents are.

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0: For students next week, it's back to school sales have been going on, back to school deals and offers all across town. People, between Valentine's, Christmas and back to school, I don't know when it is people, the retail stores sell the most. You're with me, Kate Sidede. Parents are ready to release the children back to those, to the school heads and teachers to take care of for majorities of the days. Wale wako day school. For majority of weeks, wale wako boarding school. Now, kwambia parents always cry when kids are off school. It makes you realize how much time parents actually spend with their children. Not that much across the year between school, between wale wako boarding, between parents being at work as well. Having kids off, I can imagine, while they are on holiday away from school, it's like a full-time 24/7 hours a day. You need to worry about them. But don't think you're the only ones excited for kids to go back to school. The kids themselves are looking forward to it. Wamechoka kutumwa, wamechoka kupatiwa kazi ya nyumba, wamechoka kugeuziwa maids in their own homes. Watoto warudi shule wasome. And then there are those of you that are joining university as well. Orientation week, freshers week is about to be unfolding. Please enjoy it. It was one of my favorite weeks of joining university too.
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0: morning. 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I'm hearing watu wa Eldoret, watu wa Mombasa, jua inawaka too. 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
0: To me? 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Thank you. Nakwambia mapenzi inachemka hapa na ujui. Wewe, somebody is planning a proposal. I was not expecting this 2026. Wrap up the hour like amesema. You're two for two in love is on the way. Get ready to send those dedications.

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1: And the wedding bells could not be clearer. Jordan Woods is officially a wifey, marrying NBA star Karl Anthony Towns in a lavish, star-studded Malibu wedding. The guest list included Kylie Jenner, Justin and Hailey Bieber, Michael B. Jordan, Teyana Taylor, Timothée Chalamet, and Jada Pinkett Smith. Now, however, Kylie being there was a real plot twist. I don't know if you remember, but let me remind you. Kylie Jenner and Jordan Woods were once inseparable, even living together and famously calling each other family, before their friendship came to a dramatic end in 2019, after Jordan was linked to Tristan Thompson, Khloe Kardashian's then partner. Yup, remember that drama? Meanwhile, if you thought putting together a concert was simply about, you know, booking artists, selling tickets, Bien would like to have a word with you. Yeah, the Saudi soul star has given fans a glimpse into just how expensive Soulfest has become.
2: You know how much money I spend on security in Soulfest? Last year it was 9 mic. There's layers of security in Soulfest. I'd always be able to see more upon that.
1: Imagine me. Yeah. Okay.
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5: You know what? Into the afternoon, we'll be diving into a couple other of those Mpasho stories. 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Get ready for that one a bit later on. You're with me, KCDJ. This hour, munatuma dedications, mushaanza. The proposal that I have been promised by the men, please, before you propose to a lady, make sure she knows who you are first. 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

0: It's Tiwa Savage and 1J Cole's Energy. Is a good one. It's the energy we need into what is almost the Tuesday afternoon. My name is Kate Sidede. Nimekwambia tunapanga calendar ya September. 5th of September. Is that the official first weekend of September? We have already lined up another one for you. Radio Africa events just don't stop, won't stop. One mega concert after another. And this time round, the Don himself, Fally Ipupa, is pulling up to Nairobi. He's going to be at Uhuru Gardens for a celebration of all things Roomba, all things smooth and grown and sexy. And then there's unforgettable Amapiano vibes that are going to be on stage as well, courtesy of Kamom Fela, DJ Mafurisa, Tango Supreme, Ice, and our very own DJ Joe Mfalme, making sure the ultimate energy, party energy, stays locked all evening, all night. 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

0: Michael Jackson, Boyz II Men, Marvin Gaye, the Jackson 5, and many more. 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

Despite the grey, cold weather we woke up to in Nairobi, it's still a beautiful day. On WhatsApp, y'all are checking in. Hey, Kate, tuned in, Kamakawa. Have a nice day. Nahi baridi jamani, keep warm. We're keeping warm the best way we know how to. There's only about so many ways I can do that, though, from the studio. I wish I had my blanket. I wish I had my robe and my socks and my heater. But all I really have is for you and I to turn up to these hits. Good afternoon is 3 minutes away.

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1: Well, well, well, the friendly neighborhood Spider-Man is officially in new territories, the billionaire territory. Tom Holland's Spider-Man Brand New Day has crossed the $2 million mark globally in just 3 weekends. That's such a short time, making it the second film ever to reach the milestone behind Avengers Endgame. Clearly, Peter Parker is still paying the bills. Yeah, in billions. Meanwhile, Kenya's own Nameless is proving that 25 years in the music business is no reason to slow down. The veteran singer celebrated his silver jubilee in music with a sold-out concert at Carnival Ground, bringing together fans and fellow stars to celebrate a career that has stretched back to the early 2000s. The star-studded night brought together names including Yashinsky, Lenny, Big Pin, Juakali, with Wahoo also taking stage to perform, and she also brought their kids on stage. What a beautiful moment to witness. From Mega Rider and Sinzia to the hits that Gen Z have recently rediscovered on TikTok, the man is still growing his fan base across generations. What a wow.
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0: love husband. 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Sorry?
1: Tonight we gon' get lit.
0: Tonight we gon' get lit. The only kind of lit I'm trying to get is under the blankets after work with this weather here. But you know, drani ni mashuguli hapa na pale. Tuende tukimaliza ndio tufike nyumbani mapema kabla mvua itupate inje, ni kama ina come leo. But yo, let's get into who is the final person checking into the afternoon. Talk to me.
2: Okay, kisi bebe mwenyewe, mambo.
0: Good afternoon, my dear, uko salama?
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0: 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Keep me company, hadi tumalize a few minutes, sawa?
2: Yeah.
0: I am so nice. Mtu anapiga kukusalimia tu. You know, sometimes your phone rings unajua huyu. 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Like, there's some people that call with such intentions, you just know. So when someone is like, nakusalimia tu, and yeah, nime appreciate. We spend a few more minutes together till we get to 3:00.

0: planet.
1: Mboka, jamani tumepiga mboka tangu asubuhi hadi sasa hivi acha sijaenda kula lunch. So, with a couple of minutes left for me to wrap it up, let's go ahead and get ready for that and more. My name is Kate Sidedie. The more is getting ready for the 5th of September. Umesikia Fally Ipupa is about to check into Nairobi. Uhuru Gardens is about to be transformed. It's a celebration of all things Roomba, all things Amapiano as well, because Kamomfela from the south is coming through. DJ Mafurisa is coming through. Tango Supreme, Ice, DJ Jome Falme, just the ultimate party energy. 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You're in safe hands. So let's get ready to welcome Fally Ipupa to town 5th of September. 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

you know what, this weather will make you want to tell people to just leave me, leave me alone. I just said, it's your kuja nini trended, leave me alone. Na ibari, dini kuja tufanye. My name is Kate CJJ. It's time for me to love and leave you. I won't leave you alone, though. I'll leave you with exclusive coming up next on The Kiss Drive. By the way, Ulize Mwalimu Rachel Eliendanga. Walie anarudi nini? Yeah, I'm going to be back tomorrow for sure into my favorite sexiest day of the week. So as always, happy hump day in advance. Wrapping

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4: President William Ruto has defended the government's digitalization of health sector, saying the move is aimed at improving accountability and ensuring patients receive better services. Ruto says digitalization is not about replacing paper with screens, but making sure every patient is visible, with every treatment traceable and every payment accounted for. He says the reforms will help strengthen healthcare delivery while reducing inefficiencies and improving transparency across the sector.
5: The old system was not only inefficient, but its opacity created opportunities for people to profit from its weaknesses. We had claims for procedures that never happened.
4: The 7 billion Kenya shillings Nithi Bridge project in Tharaka Nithi County has moved closer to construction after the Land Commission began an inquiry into the land acquisition for the proposed alignment. NLC Commissioner Vincent Kigen said property valuation had been completed, with compensation calculations now underway. The process is expected to take 3 weeks, after which payments will be made to affected landowners based on evaluation conducted on the ground. Efforts to make artificial intelligence more accessible to African communities are expanding through projects developing AI tools in local languages. A $5.5 million initiative involving Microsoft and other partners is supporting 26 projects covering more than 50 African languages, dialects, and sign languages spoken by 500 million people across 47 counties. Economic hardships have pushed many young people into Kenya's bodaboda sector without adequate knowledge of traffic laws and operating licenses. Bodaboda leader Rama Kimosho says this is contributing to road accidents as riders seek to meet their basic needs. He's urging politicians to support bodaboda riders through sponsorship for traffic laws training, saying improved knowledge and compliance could help reduce road accidents across the country.
6: Kama wanasiasa au viongozi wetu wange tushika mkono ili watu support tupate hizi vibali.
4: Former Migori Governor Zachary Okoth Obadoen is too accused will be sentenced on September 18th over the 2018 murder of university student Sharon Otieno. The High Court convicted the three after finding that the prosecution had proved its case beyond reasonable doubt. The court will consider victim impact report and submissions from both sides before determining the appropriate sentence. And that's what's trending on Kenya's Kiss. I'm Tony Ngala.
2: Kickstart your hour with three of the biggest hits trending on Kiss. The trending three at three.
7: Welcome to the number one drive show in the 254. We are Kiss 100. This is the Kiss Drive. Komajina ni DJ exclusive. And what the hell is this June type of weather? Ni inaendelea. Roho ya nani imefunguliwa inaangaliwa baridi hivo. I don't know where you have been, but the weather has not been kind to many of us. Cold, freezing weather throughout the morning, even into the afternoon. But I'm here to warm you up, drive you home, or drive you crazy, and just to make sure that the good vibes start now. Kama kawaida, what you need to do is hit me up on our WhatsApp line, that is 0702-946-100. Unaanza na jina yako, unaniambia unasikiza kutoka wapi, unaota joto ukiwa pande gani. I'm trying to warm you up, and I'm gonna be doing that with that trending three at three. What about now, Brida featuring Brida and Saru Siso. I can see Okilo Max also featuring Masauti Body T, and still Slick by Victony right here on the Kiss Drive. Turn it up.
8: Yeah.

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1: Oh yes, you're locked into Kenya's number one hit music station. This is the Kiss Drive, Komajinani DJ exclusive. And that was a Slick by Victony playing right here. I'm hoping that through those three jams, zimejaribu kuchangamsha, changamsha kidogo, at least with this cold weather, because I'm telling you, my friend. And you know, the worst thing is, I feel bad for people who have to go up out and work every day in the morning. Mimi tu kuamka kwenda gym saa moja nasikia ni kama torture. So I can imagine wale wanaamka 5 na hako kabaridi kamegonga. 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Now real quick, kama kawaida, from trending 3 at 3 to trending stories, and I saw a tweet from one Sir Alexis. Huu ni Alex anakuaga pale hivyo, he's inaitwaje, niseme content creator, social media influencer. Na akauliza swali that I've always asked myself. This was a tweet. Kweka simu kwa tray ukiingia kwa mall ama some buildings is supposed to achieve what? Hebu mnielezee vizuri. And this is something that I've always struggled with. And this is talking about security in our malls, public spaces, public buildings, as in even government buildings. And I don't know if I am the only one. And I want you to engage me on our WhatsApp line 0702-946-100. You're also going to call me up 0711-046-100. Do you feel like our watu wa security are actually doing a good job pale kwenye milango? Amo pia wanakuaga tu ile ya we pita uende. Because I have gone into malls with my car. And even the way they search, inakuaga tu ni ile kufungua, tu kuchungulia na kufunga. Ukifika pale kwa security check pale, uache simu, bag, sa zingine wana check, sa zingine hawa check, depending on the mood they are in. Ile wand inafanya TV 1, 2, 3, hata ikipiga TTT, anakungojia umuonyeshe ni nini, ukimtolea labda kifunguo ama umtolee lighter, anajua, okay, uko sawa. And I've always asked myself, is this how they are taught how to do it? Like, you know, when we talk about security, it's a very important thing. And I feel like we always have to make sure. I have a couple of times had to tell the security guy, I'm like, si uangalie boot, ama utaki kuangalia boot, because I'm like, why are you just letting me go in? Ivo tu, umefungua boot, umeona bag, ata ujiyo bag kuna nini, unaniambia, ukosaa mkubwa, nasiunia chea chai. I really need us to have that conversation, and let's just have this open conversation, apa hivi tujue. When you look at security, kwa malls, government buildings, zile areas ambazo lazima uende ufanyue frisking, do you feel like they're doing a good job? Do you feel like they're being thorough? Ama pia wewe ni wale unaona ni kama hiyo kukua thorough, it's bothering you. Ama unasema, you know what? Hapa hivi tunakuwaga tumeachia Mungu. Tuambiane tu ukweli. Hit me up so that we can have this discussion. Ndoweze tujue where is the problem. Because kupita tu na kuweka simu, alafu uchukue simu na uende, inasaidia nini tukiulizana ukweli?
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0: is the Kiss Drive, Komajina ni DJ exclusive. And I'd like you to forgive me for asking these very serious questions, because sometimes tunakaga and we live by the grace of God. Let me just put it that way. Have you ever been in a situation where you go to a mall, you go to a government building, you go to a supermarket, and once you go through security, unajiuliza, unajua ningekuwa nimetaka kubeba kitu, ningekuwa nimeweza kupita naye. Have you ever had your car searched and you're just like, okay, ni mnataka tu kuangalia ni nani yako ndani ya gari ama mnataka kusearch? You know, sometimes we usually sit back and don't ask these questions. Na tunasema tumeachia Mungu, but we have to ask. Do you feel safe when you go to the supermarkets, when you go to the malls, and the security personnel pat you down in a manner to suggest, yani, wey, fanya hivi, eh, pita pia uingie bana. Mi, yo kitu imelia, tii, kwa mfuko, hata staki kujua nini, we pita tu. And that is the question I'm asking. You can call me up, if you're on our WhatsApp, or on our number 0711-046-100. You can also hit me up 0702-946-100. Namuona Nora, anasema checking into the show, kama da, enjoying the music. Thank you so much. I can also see MC Tonje from Muhoroni, na nani mwingine, Mike Ogada in North Kinangop Catholic Hospital, and sema big up my guy. Thank you so much for keeping it locked. Keep on sending in those messages as I pick this phone call. 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
0: 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And thank you so much for keeping it Kiss.
2: 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Kenya's number one hit music station. From celebrity spotlights and exclusive stories to the latest trending buzz and everything in between. 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
3: Well, well, well, the friendly neighborhood Spider-Man is officially in new territories. The billionaire territory. Tom Holland's Spider-Man Brand New Day has crossed the $2 million mark globally in just 3 weekends. That's such a short time, making it the second film ever to reach the milestone behind Avengers Endgame. Clearly, Peter Parker is still paying the bills. Yeah, in billions. Meanwhile, Kenya's own Nameless is proving that 25 years in the music business is no reason to slow down. The veteran singer celebrated his silver jubilee in music with a sold-out concert at Carnival Ground, bringing together fans and fellow stars to celebrate a career that has stretched back to the early 2000s. The star-studded night brought together names including Nyashinski, Lenny, Big Pin, Juakali, with Wahoo also taking stage to perform, and she also brought their kids on stage. What a beautiful moment to witness. From Mega Rider and Sinzia to the hits that Gen Z have recently rediscovered on TikTok, the man is still growing his fan base across generations. What a wow.
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2: hello.
1: Hello. Yes, who am I speaking to?
2: I'm speaking to Noah.
1: Noah, unanipigia ukiwa pande gani?
2: Unanipigia kutoka Busia County.
1: Now, Noah, I want you to answer my very simple question. Whenever you go out, either kwa mall ama kwa government buildings na upatane na watu wa security, do you feel like they are doing their best to make sure that they search, ama unasema tumeachiwa kwa mikono ya Mungu?
2: I think that's their best.
1: You think that is their best?
2: Yes.
1: Wewe una shida na venye wana search, watu wana search gari, hiyo kidogo ama hiyo unaona kwako hiyo tu sawa?
2: Niko sawa, juu hata pia mimi nimefanya hiyo kazi, si siwezi danganya.
1: 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How do you approach when you're doing this job?
2: Obvious, wakati mnatrainiwa mnaambiwanga.
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1: Yes.
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1: Okay. So mnakuaga mmepatiwa ratiba ya vitu za kufanya?
2: Yes.
1: Alright, sasa, thank you so much for your insight. At least I've now gotten to talk to someone who actually has done this job. Let me ask other people and kindly keep on listening to Kiss.
2: I love you.
1: Alright, thank you very much. Eh, sasa hiyo I love you mtu anajibu aje bwana. Hello. Yes.

0: It's 3:44.
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0: I tell him, say, ningekuwa Jamaica, ningekuwa na watesa. Anyway, this is the Kiss Drive on Kiss FM. Kwa majina ni DJ Exclusive. That was Shensia with Brock Sweat. Just as we finish up this hour, unamuona hapa hivi ni nani? Uni Mariano, if I'm not wrong. Let me just confirm. Yes, Mariano ameza kutuma message yake hapa hivi. And he was just chiming in on what we were discussing. Anasema, hello Exclusive. Security wako na uzoefu, so wanajua common gadgets watu hukuwa nazo zinakaaje na hata zikiwa kwa mfuko. Kwanza wale watu wa ubeba pesa mingi kwa bag hawatakangi security aone ni nini iko ndani ujue insecurity yao. Well, just for me, I would say this, yeah. Whenever you come across the security personnel doing their jobs, kindly just let them do their jobs. Make it easy for them. I know as we as Kenyans have this tendency of also looking down upon them na kuangalia ni kama they are wasting our time. Mtu anakuambia permission to search your car. Hakuna kitu nimebeba. Let them just do their job and then you'll be on your way. And if you're also a security personnel, banafanya kazi yako. You know, we walk into these places and we hang around these places having a total faith in you doing your job. And when we are inside there, we believe that you did your job well enough to know that there is no threat that you let into this mall, into this government building, into these places ambazo tunafrequent. So kindly, if you are a security personnel working, especially kwa hizi malls and all that, don't let anyone make you feel like you're not doing your job. Just do your job the way you are supposed to do it. Wale pia ambao ni wazembe, kindly improve on that. We want to make sure that every time we go out over the weekend, we feel safe wherever we are. Simple as that.
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1: with Toning Gala.
2: The Ethics and Anti-Corruption Commission has arrested 9 suspects, including 2 senior National Treasury officials, of alleged 1.57 billion Kenya shillings fraud scheme involving funds meant to help small-scale farmers access affordable financing. The arrest followed investigations into the alleged fraudulent disbursement of 1.5 million under the Rural Outreach of Financing Innovations and Technologies Program. According to the Ethics and Anti-Corruption Commission, the money was paid to 23 private entities, 15 business names and 8 companies for goods and services that allegedly never supplied or rendered. A section of leaders affiliated with the Linda Mwananchi movement say it will organize another rally in Homa Bay despite the chaos witnessed during Sunday's event. Led by Trans Nzoia Governor George Natembeya, the leaders condemned the government and some local Homa Bay leaders of what they termed as orchestrating violence, which they said compromised the safety of local residents and leaders.
3: Nakule Homa Bay, tunarudi Homa Bay. We have to go back to Homa Bay. Yes. Because tusipofanya namna hiyo, iko wajinga wengine pia ambao wataanza kufika kwa mazoku kwangu, itaweka watu kwa barabara na watu wasikuje wapi? Wasikuje. Na kama wanabehave hivi siku kutaka kuimba kura Homa Bay, so watatufungia hizo watu hata waje za watafika huko.
2: Embakasi member of parliament Babu Owino says President William Ruto visited Migori without any incident, questioning why political differences are now being used to create divisions among Kenyans. The lawmaker says politicians should stop turning communities against each other for political gains. He also blamed voters for repeatedly electing leaders who he argues have failed to deliver meaningful change to Kenyans.
4: That goon in Homa Bay who was so vicious to attack us, which job do you have? Then we were expected just to sit and watch these goons attacking us.
2: Homa Bay Town Member of Parliament Peter Kaluma has accused Governor James Orengo and Embakasi East Member of Parliament Babu Owino of recruiting criminals who he claims were involved in the violence witnessed in Homa Bay. Kaluma, who's been summoned by NCAC tomorrow, alleges that some of those recruited were facing murder trials and robbery with violence charges. He's also called for investigations into the claims and for anyone found culpable to face the law.
5: Governor James Orengo returned to Homa Bay through the lake a week later. He was accompanied by dangerous thugs who were armed with guns, machetes, arrows and rungus, and who went beating everybody they deemed not to support them as they proceeded to Sindo.
2: Artificial intelligence could contribute up to $1 trillion to Africa's GDP by 2035 if technology is developed and deployed inclusively, according to estimates cited by Microsoft. However, experts warn that weak infrastructure, limited funding and shortages in skills and institutional capacity could slow the continent's ability to benefit from the technology. And that was trending on Kenya's Kiss. I'm Tony Ngala.
0: Kiss, Kenya's number one hit music station.

0: Don't fake the hits. Be in the moment with the beat.
1: Ooh, go again.
0: Be in the moment with the beat.
1: Okay, then.
0: Kenya's number one hit music station. Yeah. Yeah, just how you put it.

second hour of the show. And if there's a collabo ambayo inakubalika, wachana na hii matata na watendawili. I've just seen pale Ivo online that one Toxic Lyrically is doing something with Kapitani, and you already know right about now Kapitani has the biggest song in the 254 Kitemeo. Watu wabagi ni anini, you already know. And I think Toxic Lyrically had the biggest song last year in the country. That was inaitwaje ile ngoma yake, alikuwa na ngoma kadhaa, Chinje alikuwa na backbencher ndani ya S class. And yes, they were doing something together over last evening, and we are waiting to see what they are cooking. Before we even look at other stories making headlines as well, nimeona hapa hivi some news ambaya nimesema, my God, thank you Jesus, mrembo hakuona. Today, August the 18th, is National Couples Day. Okay? National Couples Day, a day for partners to celebrate love and their relationship. And I want the ladies to listen very well, because nikama mnasikizaga na side moja.

the one and only Mbosso featuring Costa Teach playing right now. Shetani amepita. Na hii baridi saa zingine ikiingia ni kama shetani anapita tu. Na akipita anafanya vitu za kiajabu ajabu. Now, I saw a story on social media that has left me not surprised, a little bit shocked, but I've come to realize kuna tuko na shida moja kubwa sana. And this was after one lady had come on social media to state and to claim how the junior husband ama ni boyfriend used to beat her. The boyfriend was violent. Apparently he used to cheat and have multiple women, and she came with evidence of videos of CCTV and kulikuwa mpaka na pictures of herself and with scars and wounds and black eyes and all that. And as usual, many people called out the guy, many people called out this guy, and this lady was getting a lot of support, especially from the ladies Palivo online, only for her to turn around. And I'm seeing her posts today talking about wamerudiana na wataki advice yenu, and there is nothing that you can tell her, yeye ndio anajua mtu wake. And you know, it really puts a damper on people who have gone through domestic violence, and when they reach out, because now the public ambaye ilikuwa inataka sana kumsaidia anaongelesha vibaya, she's just telling them, nyinyi ni nani kwanza kutuambia venye ya kuishi, sisi ndio tunajua venye tutapendana. And it got me thinking, and nikasema hii trauma bonding watu wako nayo and not really healing. You know, the worst thing is you can imagine labda marafiki zake ambao they went all out to make sure wamemsaidia, and then you see that person going back. And I need the friends to understand, easy vitu is not that, it is not as easy as it seems. Sometimes there are people who have become so dependent on their partners that domestic violence is not a reason for them to leave. Kuna wengine, they actually trauma bond. Yani, asipokuwa kwa relationship ambaye iko na vita, anasikia ni kama iko kwa relationship. So my advice, because I looked at it and I was like, wale marafiki ambao wamejaribu kumsaidia, they might feel like, weh? And even in the comment section, many people are saying, you know what, mi, awa wachana nao, watu wawili ambao wameonana chupu chupu, usiwae ingilia mambo yao. And that is what happens even in our neighborhoods, whereby people are afraid to intervene, because you will intervene today, and then kesho, wale watu ambao ulikuwa una intervene, umeenda kunani kusaidia, au ndiyo sasa wanakugeuka, wewe ndiyo una come by. So ladies, this thing is not easy, and for the ones who are going through this, we pray that you may

0: heal, and the ones who are still struggling to walk out of such situations. We know it's not easy, but don't make it harder for other people by now even trashing the people who've been trying to help you, because kila mtu akisema aoshe mikono, this thing, you know how it ends, and it does not end well.
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3: Kanye is once again in the spotlight with counterfeit and illicit alcohol being sold in their country, allegedly. Jomo Tree has raised concerns over illegal and counterfeit alcohol, highlighting the danger these products pose to public health as well as the revenue lost through tax evasion. What do you think about this?
4: This story for fake alcohol is very serious. Oh my goodness. Fake alcohol affects the whole country. Can you imagine how much more tax the government would have if all the liquor was not fake?
3: And sadly, Hollywood is mourning the loss of Hayden Panettiere, who has died at just 36 years old. The actress became a household name as Claire Bennett in Heroes before winning another generation of fans as Juliet Barnes in Nashville, earning 2 Golden Globes nominations. She also appeared in Remember the Titans and the Scream franchise. Her family confirmed her death, but the cause of death has not been disclosed and remains under investigation. Earlier this year, Hayden had released her memoir titled This Is Me, A Reckoning, where she spoke openly about addiction, postpartum depression, and her personal struggles. May she rest in eternal peace.
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Exclusive. Kawaida inakuwa ni Mwalimu Rachel and exclusive. And I'm still seeing watu hapa hivi. Huyu ni nani anaitwaje? George anasema, good evening DJ Exclusive. I'm enjoying the show. Na kweni Mwalimu Rachel alikuwa serious ameenda. No, listen. You know, sometimes you have to let these ladies just go out and see the world and have a different view. Ndiyo akikuja hapa hivi, wakati naongea mambo ya kuenda Europe na kutua, at least pia ya nakuwa na kitu ya kuchangia. Mnaona before me nilikuwa nikiongea juu ya France, juu ya Paris, nikiongea juu ya Italy, naongea juu ya Germany, ya naongea juu ya Dar es Salaam. Akienda sana anaongea juu ya Embu hapa hivi. So wacha ajienjoy. Mwalimu is gonna be back with us next week, alright? But right now I'm looking at stories making headlines in the 254 and beyond, and I want us to go to Rwanda. The track that was just playing is Happy, but it seems many couples are not happy in Rwanda. Now, Rwanda courts have received over 20 divorce petitions daily. Daily, 20 divorce petitions daily, with 3,620 cases filed in the first half of 2026 amid marital strife. Muna divorce wasichana warembo wa Rwanda. Those beautiful ladies, ndio mnataka kudivorce. Are you, this man in Rwanda, what is not happening? Now, Rwanda has recorded this number of, this is 3,620 permanent divorce cases that have been filed in court, and this is just the first half. The figures have been reported by the judiciary and shows a notable number of marriages ending through legal proceedings, with the court handling thousands of disputes between January and June. The trend has renewed attention on marital stability, family relations, and factors contributing to the rise of divorce cases in Rwanda. I am shocked. Mimi nikishangaa nikiona warembo wa Rwanda, yani someone will marry a Rwandese lady, soft life, alafu wa divorce. There must be a problem. Now, because I am a journalist and I am reputed, niko na researchers wangu, I went and looked at Kenya, okay? And the figures that I've been able to get, remember here Rwanda tumesema ni 3,620 from January to June. Now, I've been able to get that more than 540 divorce petitions were filed at Milimani Magistrate Court. Okay? Hii ni court moja tu, Milimani Magistrate Court. And that was between January and April 2026. Now, 3,600, this is for judiciary, I think is Ikotano in Rwanda. And Milimani Law Courts ni hiyo moja tu. Hatujaenda Makadara, hatujaenda Mombasa, hatujaenda Kisumu, hatujaenda Nakuru. So I am trying to look at these figures. And again, and I insist, and I remember I talked about this yesterday when I was telling people, let's try and give marriage a chance, because there's been a lot of doomsday sayings about marriage and a lot of loom and gloom when it comes to mambo ya marriage. But this is the reality on the ground. So kama uko na yako ambayo inafanya kazi, protect it by all costs, tafadhali. Yes.

0: Yes, Mandy featuring Yuaya Tajiri. Bodies Need Love. 9 minutes to the top of the hour. And I don't know if you were able to grab yourself a copy of the Star newspaper with the MyGov inside, especially if you're looking for that dream job or exclusive tenders that can change your life. That is where you get them, in your Tuesday Star every week with the MyGov inside. Now, remember, every Tuesday, there are 100,000 free copies with amazing government opportunities that others may miss out. 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What do you need to do, kama kawaida, is always grab your free copy of the Tuesday Star with the MyGov inside at Naivas, Chandarana, Quick Mart, Carrefour supermarkets, SGR stations, Huduma centers, and post offices countrywide. 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
1: Oh yes, we are into last 2 minutes of this hour, and Kamakarida having to give you the sports update. And yes, football is back. Football is back with us starting this weekend from Friday from 10 p.m. Arsenal are going to be playing versus Coventry. Remember, Arsenal are the defending champions of the Premier League. La Liga as well, football, Real Betis, Real Sociedad are going to be playing on Friday. Marseille is going to be playing Strasbourg of Palivo in the French League. And yes, you can expect more games over the weekend. Is on Deza Kuapatia as we move along. And even as we do that, Nimeza Kuona Paivi, this is ESPN's top 100 footballers ambao wameza kucheza, and this list has the likes of one Sunday Olise, Lamine Yamal is also there, Eric Haaland is also in there, Harry Kane is also there. I don't know if your favorite footballer is there. You can go and check out the full list Palivo on their site. Na nimeona pia one Rodri has arrived in Barcelona ahead of his dream move. Now, there are very many people who are making sure or are trying to make sure that Rodri does not move to Barcelona. But when a Spanish player playing in any other league is called by either Real Madrid or Barcelona, wewe jua uyo ameenda. Yani inakuwaga ni simple hivyo. Ni kama demu wa mirema akiitwa tu hivi na mnaijua ambio kuja pale kwenye sherehe, wewe jua uyo ameenda. Wacha kuuliza aliingia huko sangapi na anatoka sangapi.
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3: DCP leader Rigathi Gachagua is calling on the international community to help dismantle culture of goonism in the country, following what he terms as the government reluctance to address the vice. Speaking while hosting Wiper Party delegates, Gachagua alleged that goonism is part of the well-planned plot to destabilize the country and prevent it from heading to the next year's poll.
4: Ameletewa data ya kwamba there is no way he can be elected. So we're asking the international community to rein in on William Ruto. There is no way our partners, our development partners or our friends can allow instability in the Horn of Africa.
3: Linda Mwananchi leaders have condemned President William Ruto and Interior Cabinet Secretary Kipchumba Murkomen for what they termed as inaction over the chaos that disrupted the movement's rally in Homa Bay. Led by Trans Nzoia Governor George Natembeya, the leaders said President William Ruto has the duty to protect citizens from violence. Natembeya challenged President William Ruto to safeguard his legacy, reminding him that one day he will leave office and become an ordinary citizen.
5: You may have your own personal opinion about some of us. Granted, so lazima utupende. But you've got a higher responsibility as the head of state kuhakikisha kwamba personal liberties na kuwa guaranteed, our right to life is guaranteed, protection of property is guaranteed.
3: DCP Secretary General John Methu has accused President William Ruto of allegedly trying to split Mount Kenya voting bloc by introducing political parties through leaders from the region. Reacting to the launch of Ndindi Nyoro's People's Party of Kenya, Methu claimed that Ruto is behind the party and intends to create division in the region, a move he said will fail.
6: Linda Mwananchi has been trying for the last 2 months to register a party, but it has been very difficult. But if you have a wheelbarrow, I hear that the registrar is sleeping at the office trying to register these wheelbarrows. But we shall name them. Actually, that one I hear is it wants to even steer our current so that we can see there's a green wheelbarrow.
3: Africa is risking falling further behind the global AI race, with generative AI adoption standing at 15.4% in the global south compared to 27.5% in the global north in early 2026. Microsoft says closing the gap will require investment in digital infrastructure, skills, local data and responsible AI systems. And in the world of sports, Murang'a High Court has suspended the planned FKF National Executive Meeting Committee scheduled for tomorrow, disrupting preparations for next month's AGM. The NEC was expected to regularize the agenda for the General Assembly, but the legality of the meeting has been challenged after acting FKF CEO Dennis Gisheru issued the notice on August 10th, 4 days after the expiry of his contract. The court warned that anyone who disobeys the orders will face the panel consequences. The matter will be mentioned on 6th of October. And that was trending on Kenya's Kiss. I'm Tony Ngala.
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The one and only Rema playing right here on Kenya's number one hit music station. 8 minutes past 5 o'clock. You're locked into the Kiss Drive called Majinani DJ exclusive. I can see one Sabul and Asema Kampenguria. I am locked in. Thank you so much, Sabul, for locking in. And I'm hoping that you are able to either grab your copy of the Tuesday Star with the MyGov inside, which has the latest news, stories, and announcements that you wouldn't want to miss. Every Tuesday, 100,000 copies of the Star with the MyGov inside are available countrywide and has everything you need to stay ahead of the game. Remember, you can grab your copy of the Tuesday Star with the MyGov inside Palivo, Naivas, Chandarana, Quick Mart, Carrefour Supermarkets, SGR stations, Huduma centers, and post offices countrywide, and online at thestar.co.ke or mgazetti.com. Remember, smart people read the Tuesday Star. Coming up, I can see Aya Star. Where do we go from here? Mohombi stuck on you. I love to kirudi. Nataka ladies wakuje karibu. Niko na swali nataka niwaulize, na musinipige mawe kwa sababu I live in a glass house. 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
1: Kanye is once again in the spotlight with counterfeit and illicit alcohol being sold in their country, allegedly. Jomo Tree has raised concerns over illegal and counterfeit alcohol, highlighting the danger these products pose to public health as well as the revenue lost through tax evasion. What do you think about this?
2: This story for fake alcohol is very serious. Oh my goodness. Fake alcohol affects the whole country. Can you imagine how much more tax the government would have if all the liquor was not fake?
1: And sadly, Hollywood is mourning the loss of Hayden Panettiere, who has died at just 36 years old. The actress became a household name as Claire Bennett in Heroes before winning another generation of fans as Juliet Barnes in Nashville, earning 2 Golden Globe nominations. She also appeared in Remember the Titans and the Scream franchise. Her family confirmed her death, but the cause of death has not been disclosed and remains under investigation. Earlier this year, Hayden had released her memoir titled This Is Me, A Reckoning, where she spoke openly about addiction, postpartum depression, and her personal struggles. May she rest in eternal peace.
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